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I struggled with some demons, they were middle class and tame. I didn't know I had permission to murder and to maim. You want it darker?

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You want it darker? We kill the flame.

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seen. To be more than just a face in the crowd. Tonight, your radio friend knows that feeling. That restless pulse that says, "This is my moment."

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If thine is the glory, then mine must be the shame. You want it darker? We kill the flame.

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There's a lullaby for suffering and a paradox to blame. But it's written in the scriptures and it's not some idle claim. You want it darker? We kill the flame. They're lining up the prisoners and the guards are taking aim. I struggled with some demons, they were middle class and tame. I didn't know I had permission to murder and to maim. You want it darker?

are the healer, I'm broken and lame. 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